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Hey, in case you want to invest in some family time, $1,000 definitely could do that. I'm going to tell you what I'm planning for my family. Let's get into it 5 minutes after Trey Songz' Love Faces. You hear that keyword? And get to the website for your chance to get that.

I met you, woman, I couldn't help but notice a face so beautiful. Now imagine the faces you would make.

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1: I used to think about immature things. 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

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Zodiac sign, it must be a Gemini moon, cause we about to go half. 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

0: 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Hit that red microphone button. I got you right here in the
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1: It's the Bootleg Kev Show, man. That's James Andre Jefferson Jr.
2: What a do, man.
1: Happy Tuesday coming up, man. The Streamer University thing Kai Cenat has started has gone extremely viral with the children.
2: Oh, yeah. It's a lot of drama on there, too. It's actually good.
1: Lizzo is living at Streamer University?
2: Yeah, she's actually one of the professors.
1: T-Pain is one of the professors as well. We're going to tell you what T-Pain's saying about this whole situation up next, man. Keep it locked.

0: 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It's the Bootleg Cap Show with James Andre Jefferson Jr.
1: What it do, bro?
0: All right, man. Streaming University with Kai Cenat has been a hit online.
1: Show has.
0: This guy's got everybody on there. Lizzo is a professor.
1: Yes, it's up there.
0: She snuck Saucy Santana into the house.
1: Yeah, because there was another guy that was a fan of his, so she was trying to do a little surprise and whatnot.
0: T-Pain, also a professor.
1: He ain't been around in a lot of the clips.
0: Well, he said he wanted to just support Kai Cenat, and there was a reason why he's not. He said he's too rich for this. We'll let T-Pain say it.
2: Why aren't I with the other streamers? Because I'm old, and I'm already rich, and I'm not trying to get clips. I'm fine.
1: I ain't mad at it.
0: Shout out to T-Pain. Now, my question is, man, if you're T-Pain, I know T-Pain makes a lot of money, by the way.
1: Show does for streaming.
0: And you tell yourself, man, some stuff I'm just too old for.
1: Like, a lot.
0: Like, what is something you think you're still doing, James, that you're too old to be doing?
1: I think buying video game skins, probably.
0: Video game skins, that's
1: yeah,
0: a good one.
1: I buy a lot of video game skins, and it's very childish, because I want my character to look a certain way. Actually, I buy more video game skins than clothes.
0: That is very true.
1: Yeah.
0: You have the same outfit on every 3 days.
1: Not the same outfit, the same type of outfit, but different shirt.
0: True. All right, listen, man, coming
1: like
0: up
1: Doug.
0: Next, we're jumping into Daily Hate. Keep it locked. It's the Bootleg Kev Show.
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0: And for adults with type 2 diabetes and known heart disease, Jardiance can lower the risk of cardiovascular death too. 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
2: What a do, bro?
1: All right, man, the Daily Hate's up next. If you got something you want to hate on, pick up that phone, 877-817-2888. That is the number, man. Tell us if there's anything that's got you pissed off, annoyed, all that. We have got your Daily Hate up next. Anything you're hating on, James?
2: I'm hating on the fact that I had a few people online call me a propagandist because I like the movie Odyssey.
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0: 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Girl, you a 10, girl, you a 10, girl, you a 10. 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
1: 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If they're trying to get information from you, give them the right information. 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It goes a long way, yo.
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Yeah, yeah, yeah. 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Hey. 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
0: It's the Bootleg Kev Show, man. We got to say congrats again to Spain for winning the World Cup and editing our president out of their victory photo.
2: Yeah, we look so ghetto, him walking in like that.
0: Well, listen, the numbers are in, and officially now, the World Cup is the most lucrative sporting event of all time this year.
2: Oh, that makes sense. I see how much money was being spent all over the place.
0: Yeah, so the World Cup was the most successful financial event ever.
2: And it's funny that we seen Usher speed over Drake at the World Cup halftime show. I'm going to put that out there.
0: 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Coming up next, we got the No Cap News on the way. 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
1: It's the Bootleg Kev Show, holding it down, man. 877-817-2888 is the number, man. We talked about T-Pain a little bit earlier.
2: Come on, now.
1: And him saying he's too old to be doing the streaming thing and, like, the streamer university vibes.
2: More so the university, not streaming. Right. Okay, okay.
1: So we want to know, what is something that you feel like you're too old to be doing but you're still doing in life?
2: I think running and buying video game skins.
1: I'm going to go with, I still dress like a 15-year-old. And I still wear nothing but wrestling WWE graphic t-shirts.
2: And you spend so much money on some of those t-shirts, just to be honest.
1: It is what it is, as you would say, James.
2: No, you better save some of that money.
1: Anyway, listen, man, what are you too old to be doing, but you're still doing it? 877-817-2888. Tap in. What is this? The Bootleg Kev Show.

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1: All right, we're talking about it, man. Tell us something you're too old to be doing, but you're still doing it anyway, man. The phone lines are wide open, 877-817-2888. Pick up that phone, get at us, man. We got the homie Russ on the phone. Russ, what's going on, brother?
2: What's up, man? You know what? I got to start. Every white t-shirt I got to wear from now on got to be fresh out the box. You know what I'm saying?
1: So you're still getting fresh white tees. You'll do the one and done on the white tee.
2: I got to stop doing the one and done. I got to stop doing that. You know what I'm saying?
1: Oh, for sure. You got to save money, man. You can wash the shirt and keep it.
3: Oh, yeah.
2: I've been trying to do them, but they turning gray.
1: They're turning gray?
3: Sir, are you taking showers? You got to wash up before you put the white tee on, sir.
1: You can't put the black stuff in with the white stuff in the wash, just so you know. Anyway, look, what about you? 877-817-2888. We got Michelle on the phone. Michelle, something you're too old to be doing, but you do it anyway. What's going on?
4: So I still sometimes go over to my mom's house and she does my laundry.
1: I ain't mad at that.
3: Yeah, you're not too old for that.
1: Hey, I ain't gonna lie. The last dude who was just on the phone, he needs to be doing that.
3: Facts.
1: So, Denise, how often are you going over to your mom's house and having her handle the dirty clothes?
4: Like a couple times a month.
1: I ain't mad at it, man. Sometimes, hey, mom, I need you to come through and handle this laundry for me.
3: She do all the laundry?
4: Yeah.
3: A couple times
4: she
3: out
4: does
3: the month.
4: All the laundry.
3: Not just going every now and then. Every single time, your mama's still washing the laundry.
1: Yeah, like, mom, I don't have any more clean underwear. I'm going to pull up. I ain't mad at it, man.
3: Pay mom deuce at this point.
1: Hey, look, bro. Mom wants to do the laundry? You going to take the laundry to mom.
3: Oh, I see what's going on.
1: She going to do it the right way.
3: This is true.
1: Anyway, 877-817-2888 is the number. Leave us a voicemail right now. Something you're too old to be doing, but you're still doing it. Coming up next, man, the new voice of Alvin and the Chipmunks might surprise you.
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2: What it do, bro?
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2: Oh, I like that. I actually do.
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1: I'm not mad at it, man. 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
2: What it do, boo?
1: I know a lot of people, man, got relieved over the weekend because we figured out where all the explosive diarrhea parasites was coming from.
2: Oh, they was relieved, all right.
1: Oh, not anymore. I hope you ain't back eating that lettuce. We gonna talk about why you shouldn't be on the way. Keep it locked.

0: 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We in the People's Mix right now. Rolling, baby. Hit us up, 877-817-2888. That is the number. Pick up that phone, man. Get at us. All right. That's James Andre Jefferson Jr.
1: What it do, bro?
0: We're hanging. Want to shout out to Spain's Photoshop guy. You know, Spain was trying to celebrate the World Cup Sunday.
1: Right, right.
0: And our president wouldn't move out the way. Well, their victory photo has released, and they took him out. They magic erased him. Anyway, let's get into some new music right here, man. This guy's got a Versus coming up Friday against The Game. New YG. It's called OMG. It's on the Bootleg Kev Show.
2: Oh, my God. 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

0: Another hemisphere. 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
1: Whoa, whoa, whoa, whoa, whoa, whoa.
0: Mr. Hem is here.
1: Whoa, whoa, whoa, whoa, whoa, whoa.
0: Mr. Hem, Mr. Hem, Mr. Hem. Mr.
2: 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We in the People's Mix right now. Hit us up, 877-817-2888. That is the number, man. Tap in. We got James Andre Jefferson Jr.
3: What a dub, bro.
2: Coming up, man, we going to break it down. The scorned baby mama car is gone forever now.
3: I don't like that because I had one of these.
2: Yeah, I bet you did. So did our producer, Sam. A car got discontinued. We got to talk about it next, man. All right, let's get into some new music right now. Shout out to Tyler. This one's called Is It Love? It's on the Bootleg Kev Show.

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2: What a dobo.
1: We got to say bye to the scorned, toxic baby mama car. I'm talking about the Nissan Altima. It's officially being discontinued after a 34-year run.
2: Hey, look here. The Nissan Altima gets a lot of hate. It held me down for 10 years. One of the best vehicles I ever had.
1: I bought an Altima for about 8 hours, and then I returned it because I was like, man, I can't afford this car payment, so I took it back.
2: Hey, but you got to get... The Altimas is one of the best cars on the planet.
1: I don't know about that. Anyway, look, stay by your radio. Coming up, we got that No Cap News report on the way. Keep it locked.

0: 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It's the Bootleg Cap Show. Time for that daily hate, man. We are minutes away. Your chance to call and tell us what's got you pissed off, annoyed, all that. Leave us a voicemail at 877-817-2888. That is the number. I'm hating on everybody who thinks YG don't got a chance in this versus against the Game.
1: I got him, but I still think the Game's going to win.
0: The Game going to do his thing, but I think YG got a real chance, man. All right, look, stay by your radio.

0: I am hating on when I'm in a public area and people just think it's okay to pull out their phone and then talk to whoever they're talking to on speakerphone. I just find that so annoying. Like, I paid good money to go into a restaurant and then they're going to go ahead and just have a whole conversation. And especially if, like, let's say there's someone in front of them too, that's just so disrespectful. If they are like with someone and they're talking on their speakerphone, like, well, I don't need to hear your business at all. Also, when they chew loudly or when their mouth is like open when they're chewing, like, come on, have some manners, close your mouth. And I don't need to hear your phone conversation. And I also don't need to hear you chewing so loudly or seeing the food that's in your mouth.
1: Yeah, have some manners with the damn restaurant, man. Shut up. All right. Look, if you got something you want to hate on, leave us a voicemail, 877-817-2888. And now that all the numbers have been calculated, we now know what the most lucrative sporting event of all time is.
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1: What a do, bro?
0: It's official. The World Cup is the most lucrative sporting event of all time.
1: Well, that makes sense, even more than the Olympics.
0: Yeah, obviously, yeah. The Olympics, I don't know anybody who watched the Olympics.
1: Just because you and your people don't watch it don't mean people don't watch.
0: But yeah, this year's World Cup, man, made that much money. No sporting event has ever made more money, so shout out to the World Cup. We had a great time watching it. Hey, we are getting up out of here. Back at it tomorrow, though. Same time, same place, y'all. It's the Bootleg Kev Show. We'll

0: what's going on? This is Drizzy Drake.
1: Yeah, yeah.
0: DJ Khaled.
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1: Kid Ferrari Simmons, how you doing? We rolling commercial free. Got some Yeah Glow Glorilla on the way. Residuals Chris Brown on the way. Have you been taking any weight loss pills? Let's discuss in 5 minutes. A lot of people taking them. Yeah. I got some interesting facts. Yeah. Stay close. Yeah.

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0: 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Girl, you a 10, girl, you a 10, girl, you a 10. 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

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Can Ferrari Simmons as we roll commercial free. Father stretch my hands. Kanye West on the way. What makes a great day? What are your ingredients for a great day? A really good day. Let's discuss in 5 minutes. All right, it's Ferrari Simmons. Follow me at Ferrari Simmons. Let's discuss in 5 minutes.

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1: The Kid from Rory Simmons, what's happening then?
0: Too Hard for the Radio, Drake on the way. Back commercial free in 5 minutes. Also have some Coi Leray, NBA Youngboy, Better Than Yours. Keep those requests coming. Tapping with us. What makes a great day? 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Get exercise. 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

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Big old freak, Megan Thee Stallion, Folda Kehlani all on the way. Do you know somebody that's still taking care of their adult kid? Do you? Let's discuss in 5 minutes. Someone who takes care of their adult kid.

0: 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The kid Ferrari Simmons, what's happening there? Jezebel Javion on the way. It depends. Chris Brown, Bryce Tiller on the way. A new study finds that a lot of grown adults are still getting financial help from their parents. 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Now, with these prices so high these days, experts say it's becoming more common for parents to still help a lot of their grown adult kids. 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Ferrari Simmons, what's up?
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Real 103.9, Las Vegas, number one for hip-hop and R&B. Let's keep this music going on our Wednesday together, shall we? All right, Chris Brown headed in your direction right now. I don't know.

It's Real 1039. What's up, Zariel, with you on our Wednesday morning together. Still got T.I. and Dave and Tim's headed in your direction. Plus, the fact that we'd have made it to Wednesday, at this point, you've already seen the Vampire Lestat. If not, you... Okay, catch up with us, girl. I don't have any spoilers, but I do have something to discuss.

0: this morning, FlightAware is still tracking hundreds of delays, nearly 500 cancellations across the U.S. So if you're traveling through airports like New York, Newark, Boston, or Philadelphia, they're saying to especially check your flight before heading to the airport this morning.
1: Yeah, it's nasty. My car show going out in Virginia this Saturday, and I got staff that I'm flying down there, and staff's flights have been canceled, have been delayed. I had like 6-7 people I was supposed to leave yesterday that we had to change their flights to another time. It's nasty.
2: Yeah.
1: It's to the point where I was like, we might just get a big dollar van, like one of them big
2: and then just,
1: conversion vans, just drive down there because it's nasty out there.
0: Mm. Yeah, that's what they're saying. So, and coming up at 7, if you've been sending out resumes with no luck, a new lawsuit says artificial intelligence could be partly to blame. We're going to talk about that in the next hour.
1: All right. Thank you, Mimi.
0: Uh-huh.
1: Everybody else, get on the phone lines. Get it off your chest. 800-585-1051. It's The Breakfast Club. Good morning.
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1: What's going on, fellow sports fans? It's Andy West. Let's take a look back on this day in sports history, July 22nd. We'll start off today way back in 1923. Walter Johnson becomes the first professional baseball player to strike out 3,000 batters. Only 20 pitchers since have achieved this mark. Clayton Kershaw is the latest to join the club, recording his 3,000th career K in July of 2025. Sticking with masterful pitchers, today in 1997, Atlanta's Greg Maddux turned in a stunning pitching performance, using just 76 pitches in a complete game 4-1 victory over the Cubs. Only 13 pitches he threw were called balls. And today in 2012, Ernie Els wins his fourth major championship in an astonishing finish, rallying to beat Adam Scott in the British Open. Els, who started the final round 6 shots behind, finishes off a flawless back nine with a 15-foot birdie putt for a 2-under 68. Scott was 4 shots ahead with 4 holes to play.
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1: And do continue to hang with us in the neighborhood. Mariana, what you got?
2: Let's talk about Odin apology for the diarrhea outbreak. Because that's what everybody was saying. They blamed it on Taco Bell.
3: Taco Bell.
2: Definitely.
1: But is something changed?
2: Yes.
3: Oh, probably a lot of people underwear.
1: Yeah. All right, now we'll come back.
0: That's true.
1: We'll speak on it. Y'all continue to hang with us. Big Boys Neighborhood.

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Big Boy's Neighborhood. 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
1: Yeah. The sound of the culture. Hip-hop. Hey. Right here. 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

0: do continue to hang out with us in the neighborhood. Jesus, support with what you got.
1: Am I in the wrong for this? I don't feel like I am.
0: Okay.
1: But, you know, the neighbor offered some lemons that I could take from his yard. And,
0: right.
1: And that's what I did. You know, when right. life gives you lemons, you make lemonade.
0: There it is, man.
1: Understand? Wow. But my girl does not agree. So, I don't know.
0: Okay. I knew that there was a but.
1: Yeah, there's beef. Wow. There's beef at the house.
0: Come back, Jesus, to speak on it. Big boy.
1: Big neighborhood. Boy.

0: too. 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
1: For sure.
2: I want y'all to go back, go back. Just like end this beef from Cash, not from YouTube.
3: Yep.
2: That's me. Magic.

Yeah, double checking on you. 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You know that you make your own mind up. You know what it was when you signed up. Now you gotta run it up. I be out.

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1: Yeah, let's get it. We stay heavy in these streets. Yeah, yeah. Number one for hip-hop and R&B. 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
1: And do continue to hang with us in the neighborhood. Mariana, what you got?
2: Let's talk about Odin apology for the diarrhea outbreak. That's what everybody was saying. They blamed it on Taco Bell.
1: Taco Bell.
2: Definitely.
0: But
2: is
0: something changed?
2: Yes.
1: Oh, probably a lot of people underwear.
0: Damn. All right, now we'll come back.
3: That's true.
0: We'll speak on it. Y'all continue to hang with us. Big Boys Neighborhood.

0: 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Big Boy Big Neighborhood, Mariana and the Neighborhood, Mighty to the party. What you got?
1: Did you guys see that the FDA finally apologized to Taco Bell after falsely blaming them for the explosive diarrhea outbreak?
0: I didn't see the apology, but let me... Do you know what's crazy about that, Mariana, is... The shot heard around the world is always bigger than the retraction and the apology.
1: Exactly. Yeah. So everyone's obviously thinking that the outbreak is coming from Taco Bell. Like, that's the talk that I've been hearing about. Like, don't go to Taco Bell. Don't go to Taco Bell. Like, they're throwing away their lettuce. I've seen videos of that.
0: But I know that it's the Taylor company.
1: Right.
0: But people go ahead.
1: So the Taylor company, Taylor Farms, posted this on their Instagram. They said, today after day, FDA apologized to us. Yesterday, FDA informed Taylor Fresh Foods that one of its iceberg lettuce products from Central Mexico had confirmed positive test of cyclospora. Exactly.
0: Psycho-funk. Yes.
1: Which is the outbreak, obviously, that we all know. By the way, do you guys know anyone who got sick from it?
0: No,
2: I don't know anybody.
0: Nah. I thought you got sick, Lou. I thought you had
2: to. No, I had Taco Bell, remember?
0: You was waiting on it.
1: Oh,
0: Right. You know, they said it could be 2 to 14 days.
2: Yeah.
0: So he's still in a danger zone.
2: Still in the danger zone.
0: Yeah. But you know somebody that got sick from the lettuce?
1: Yes. And they said that it was actually painful.
0: Damn.
1: Like they were actually in pain. Because at first I've seen a lot of people post videos of, like, you know, making jokes like, oh yeah, if you want to lose some weight, like, make sure you make yourself a lettuce. Like, that was a thing that I saw.
0: Hey man, but Taco Bell had this before even the Taylor Farms thing. Uh-huh. Yeah. People always called that, you know.
1: Yeah.
0: You know what
1: and
0: I'm
1: of
0: saying?
1: Course they blame Taco Bell because it's like.
0: I know I did. It's more fun.
1: Exactly.
0: Yeah. You know, it's more fun. Like, now what do we do?
1: Yeah.
0: We blame it on Taylor Farms? Right. But now they're saying Taylor Farms wasn't the cause either.
1: Yes, that it wasn't the cause.
0: So what was the lettuce? Was it the lettuce or what the hell is going on here?
1: That's what the FDA be confusing too, because this is what the apology says, that yesterday the FDA informed Taylor Fresh Foods that one of its iceberg products from Central Mexico had confirmed positive.
0: So it was confirmed.
1: Yeah.
0: But they just saying maybe it wasn't Taco Bell or something like that.
1: Right, right.
2: I'm actually planting my own lettuce.
0: Are you?
2: Yes. Oh, yeah.
0: That sounds like something
2: I'm
0: you would
2: serious.
0: Do.
2: Yeah.
1: Wow.
2: I already have like a cilantro and tomatoes already sprouting and stuff. So, yeah, we already have them coming out.
0: I do a couple fruits and stuff at the crib.
1: My parents have tomatoes. They have lemons. They have...
0: we need to get in like a barter system.
1: Low key.
0: Anybody got the avocado hookup?
2: Yeah. Avocado.
0: If there's anybody that's listening got the avocado hookup.
1: Like $1,000.
0: I'm like, dude, do I pay rent?
1: Literally.
0: Or do I give me 2 avocados?
3: Got a gang of oregano.
0: Oregano?
2: Oh, yeah,
0: I
2: got oregano, too.
0: You know, when I was in 6th grade, I smoked some oregano.
2: Yeah,
0: me and my homeboy. Yeah, man. You couldn't tell us we weren't high either. Smoked oregano. Closest I came to the product.
1: Right.
0: But anyway, man, are we having a Taco Bell party today?
1: Yeah, I mean,
0: all those in favor say aye.
2: I'm down.
0: I'm not.
2: No,
0: okay. All right, yeah, I'm not. Y'all continue to hang with us in the neighborhood, Big Boy neighborhood.
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1: You're tapped in to Way Up with Angela Yee.
2: Oh, sorry. Yo, it's Way Up with Angela Yee and T to the MFK.
3: That's right. That's right. I'm back.
2: I got to remember not to say the full words. I was like, huh? Right. But yes, TK Kirkland, welcome back.
3: Hello, beautiful.
2: I feel like you've been in New York for the longest you've stayed here.
3: That's so true, isn't it?
2: Yeah.
3: I left, though. I had to go do an event in Vegas for a gentleman named Rome. And then I came right back. But yeah, it's been... just really doing my thing, having a good time.
2: Well, it's so good to have you here, guest host. I love the fact that you'll hit me up and let me know. Usually you give me like a year and a half notice.
3: Yeah, this is the first time I've done you in twice in 1 year.
2: Whoa, okay.
3: Well, that's what I love about her hustles. You don't see it coming.
2: Again, whoa, okay. But right. It is a Wealth Wednesday.
3: Thank you, love.
2: And we are going to have the founder of Brooklyn Bloke here with us today, Wayne Fortune. Now, if you don't know what this brand is, clearly he's from London because it's okay. Brooklyn Bloke. He moved to Brooklyn, but he actually has a store inside of Grand Central Terminal.
3: Is that right?
2: Yeah, and it's amazing how he hustled his clothing brand from the streets into a literal brick-and-mortar location in one of the busiest locations here in New York City.
3: Wow.
2: So we'll talk to him about that for Wealth Wednesday, but let's shine a light when we come back. 800-292-5150. Call us up. Let us know who you want to shine a light on.

0: bedridden, watches her, take care of her, and he's around her 24/7. And it has inspired me a lot to let people know even more so to take care of your health, and because everybody's not going to have their children to take care of them.
1: Right. Or me, I don't even have no kids. What happens if, you know, something happens to me?
0: It's a wrap.
1: Are my godchildren, do they love me that much?
0: Yeah, I don't know, babe. So his name is Richard Durden. So we want to shout out Richard Durden in South Jersey. So Richard Durden, we shine the light on you. We wish you well for you and your mom, and may your pain be champagne.
1: Yeah, listen, I love that he's doing that. Just imagine, we've seen so many horror stories about people's parents, and who was Stephen A. Smith's daughter said she's putting him in a home.
0: That's what she said?
1: Yeah,
0: I'm not. Later. My mother taught me something years ago. My mom, before she passed, before she even got sick, she used to say when I was a kid, she was never going to depend on her children to take care of her. So I've always applied that to my life. That's why I stay in the gym. I try to stay strong because I will never want to be in that position to test my children to take care of me.
1: But shout out to Richard Durden, because that's a beautiful, beautiful thing.
0: Yes, it is.
1: And I know his mother appreciates it.
0: Yes.
1: And I know that he'll have no regrets.
0: Absolutely.
1: You know, later in life.
0: Absolutely.
1: All right, now, Amber, who do you want to shine a light on?
2: I want to shine a light on my mom, Tanya. She suffered a stroke. Oh. She's in the hospital right now. And I just want to let her know that we love her. She's such a beautiful person that has a big heart, and I know she can pull through this.
1: Oh, she definitely will pull through it. How many brothers and sisters do you have?
2: I have a sister and a brother.
1: Okay. Okay, so everybody's pulling together at a time like this. Well, we are praying for her. And Amber, thank you so much for calling. I'm sending your mom a prayer right now. She's going to be fine.
2: Thank you.
1: Okay.
2: Thank you. Greatly appreciated.
1: Take care. Thank you. All right. Listen, what a coincidence that we were just talking about that.
0: With
1: your Shine a Light, and then Amber called in. All right. Well, that was Shine a Light, 800-292-5150. Call us up. Spread some love. I'm feeling the love. And when we come back, we have your Yeetie and ESPN. A lot going on there. We'll tell you what Cam Newton had to say. We'll talk about Stephen A. Smith. He, you know, just a lot of discussions about all the layoffs at ESPN. And we'll weigh on it as well, TK.
0: Sounds good.
1: It's way up.
3: The rumors, the shade. Let's break it down.
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3: Angela spilling the Yeetie next.
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1: 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We up with Angela Yee is on.

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3: Oh, she came with receipts. It's time to spill that yee tea.
1: All right, it's Way Up with Angela Yee. I'm here with TK Kirkland.
4: That's right.
1: What a blessing for
4: it's
1: me.
4: It's a blessing for both of us, darling.
1: All right, now, we've been talking about these mass layoffs at ESPN. It all started with Ryan Clark when we saw that happen, and I guess news had leaked that he was going to be let go. Well, you know, after that, Cam Newton found out that he was also getting let go, and his response was great. Here's what he said.
5: If you don't own your own platform, you're going to get overlooked and be extinct. It's unfortunate what happened to Ryan Clark, but what I will tell you is this. Ryan Clark gonna be okay. It's unfortunate what happened to me, some would think, but I'm good. You can't make me hate ESPN. What I've learned, it was an internship almost.
1: Okay, I mean, that's definitely a great way to look at it.
4: They
1: all have their own platforms that they're still going to be doing. He also talked about Emmanuel Acho, who has a solid online following with the Speakeasy podcast. He was dropped by Fox Sports previously and had won a Sports Emmy while with the network. So people still have their own things going on.
4: And I think we talked about this years ago when AI was just coming in. And even at iHeartRadio, thousands of people's getting laid off. And we were always talking about having your own thing that you're not dependent on anybody.
1: Having your ducks in a row,
4: so to speak. Right.
1: Now, Stephen A. Smith has a great relationship with Ryan Clark. And he said he was informed ahead of time and really did not want them to let Ryan Clark go. Here's what he said.
6: Was I asked what I thought, what my feelings were? Yes, I was. And of course, I said, we have to keep him. But I don't get to make those decisions. And I don't get to ignore the fiscal and financial circumstances and ultimate ramifications that come with the job.
1: He said he thinks that Ryan Clark is arguably the best football analyst in the United States. And he let his bosses know that, too.
4: I don't believe that, though. I had to say, Stephen A. Smith think everything runs through him. You know, I think he has his platform. He got his check. He got a great deal. But they not running stuff past Stephen A. Smith. Like, let's run it past Stephen, see what he says. Nah, it ain't going down like that.
1: Because usually that stuff is so under wraps because they don't want people to find out.
4: Yes, yes. And I love Stephen A. Smith, but don't forget who you are. That you really are not on that level that they running stuff past you. And I hate the break your bubble like that, but that's me.
1: Well, Pat McAfee also had some things to say because people are saying these cuts happen. They blamed his show for that because of the amount of money they're spending on him. Here's what he had to say.
7: Did they keep anybody or is everybody fired to pay you? I'm trying to figure it out.
8: That's not funny. We do not like that. We do not appreciate that. That is the narrative, and I'm certainly taking it on the shins. The boys and I are very proud of the work that we have done. Don't be reading the internet like that.
1: Right. And, you know, the news had surfaced just weeks ago that he was in talks with the worldwide leader on a new contract worth about $60 million annually.
4: Yes.
1: So that's why people were feeling this way. But he wanted to make sure people know.
4: He has the platform. No. He's the one that came in with his own
1: licensing his.
4: Yeah. He's winning. That's how he is the blueprint on what everybody should be doing.
1: Right. It's tough, though, because a lot of times they want to own, you know, and so, but if they can license something and you still own it, that's always the best situation.
4: You got to be a great negotiator.
1: All right, well, that is your Yee Tea. When we come back, we have About Last Night, and like I said, I never get to see TK Kirkland this many times in a month.
4: So true, in a year.
1: In a year.
4: Yes.
1: So I want to see what it is that you have going on and what you've been up to. About Last Night is next.
9: Rap to you real quick. I wanna enjoy the luxury of like not knowing each other for real. Hold up.

0: So, about last night. Here's how it went down.
1: Yo, it's Way Up at Angela Yee, and what a blessing. TK Kirkland is here with me today.
2: I'm glad you realize it's a blessing.
1: It is definitely a blessing. I was working all night last night. I was filming for a documentary, just as a talking head, as somebody who has... I can't give all the details, but it's a show, a reality show that was on TV for quite some time, and they're doing a documentary on it. So what did
3: and
1: you
3: they
1: do?
3: They didn't start fighting on it, did they?
1: No, I'm just talking about the past.
3: Okay, okay. Just I'm talking about the, nobody started fighting while you was doing
1: there,
3: it.
1: Not there, but on that show, yes, a lot.
3: Okay, wow. That's crazy. I'm glad if anybody touched you, let me know.
1: I'll let you know.
3: Okay, let me know.
1: You got to fly in.
3: But I went to bed early like I always do.
1: I don't believe you.
3: I go to bed early, but I've been up since 2 a.m.
1: Okay.
3: Yeah.
1: So now, I know you have a lot going on, so kind of let us know. You're going to Pittsburgh after this?
3: Yes, going to Pittsburgh. The big show this July 25th at the world-famous City Winery, ladies and gentlemen.
1: So, you did City Winery here in New York, too.
3: Yeah, sold out. And I want to thank the tri-state area, the city of New York. We sold out both shows.
1: I love City Winery shows.
3: The thing I like about it is because it's on the pier. And if you got anything romantic about you, if you classy, that's a good spot to go down.
1: And you get down.
3: Go by the water, walk around with your girl, hold her hand, you know, kiss on the neck, go in and have some wine.
1: Plus, I love comedy shows where you can sit there and order good food. Have drinks, have the taste. It's comfortable. I love it.
3: Yeah, okay. The energy is amazing. So we want the same thing for Pittsburgh. It's a different type of atmosphere, but the area is amazing. The people in Pittsburgh is phenomenal. So July 25th, this Saturday, everybody, is the weekend. Get your tickets. There's only a few tickets left. And I told you yesterday when I said, get your tickets now, because once I go on, Angela Yee is going to be sold out. So get your tickets.
1: All right. Well, that's that. You know what else is coming up? Tell us a secret.
3: Tell us a secret.
1: Now, y'all got to show out now, because I want to tell you, TK had the nerve to ask us, are these real?
3: These
1: are 1,000% real.
3: Yes.
1: Okay. Y'all are really calling in, and everything does not even make it on the air. That's how real it is. So 800-292-5150. It's a no judgment zone.
3: You're going to get judged today.
1: Yeah. Okay.
3: Because I'm here.
1: Oh, Lord. Yeah. Well, don't judge as harshly as you normally would.
3: Okay.
1: Okay, because these people are anonymous, so it ain't like you could reach through the phone and do nothing
3: to
1: them.
3: Right, yeah, but I'm a clown.
1: But 800-292-5150, call us up now. 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
10: The Red Sox will attempt to continue their historic run as they put their 14-game winning streak on the line today in the opener of a day-night doubleheader against the Orioles at Fenway Park. The Yankees also playing a day-night doubleheader against the Pirates. In the nightcap, New York's Max Fried will take the mound for the first time since May. The Royals have placed Bobby Witt Jr. on the injured list. He's dealing with lower back tightness. I'm Frank Arity.
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1: Look.
2: Yeah. What's happening?
3: You want to know my name?
4: Way Up with Angela Yee.
1: Turn me on.
0: What's up? It's Way Up with Angela Yee, and TK Kirkland is here. And it's time for Tell Us a Secret, 800-292-5150. If you slept with TK Kirkland and you want to call us up secretly, you don't got to say your name.
5: Yeah, you ain't got to say your name.
0: It's anonymous. Yeah, we want to get the details.
5: Let me know if I was good.

0: This is a judgment-free zone. Tell us a secret.
1: Oh, man, nobody else I'd rather tell a secret to than T.K. Kirkland. Well, you know what it is. It's a no-judgment zone, right? So, T.K., I know it's going to take everything in you to just... Okay. And not judge. People are anonymous. 800-292-5150. Anonymous caller, what's your secret?
2: I've been hitting my boss's wife for about a year.
1: Ooh. Wow.
2: But he's an asshole to me. And I feel like TK, like, who raised you? Like, I had to go ahead and hit her up.
1: Do you actually like her?
3: Nope.
2: We cool, man.
3: He don't like her.
1: We cool.
2: It was more about getting back at him.
3: Yeah. And let me give you some game. You ready? That's the one you real slutty with. Like, you pull a hair, you do all those extra little things.
1: So every time you look at your boss, you just
3: right.
1: laugh
3: like
1: at
3: you
1: him.
3: Really, if you're going to do that, do it, because it's a possibility you can get caught and he So
1: Thank
3: if you're
1: going
3: to do it right, if you're going to do it right, go all the way. And listen to me, that's play to play or pimp to pimp.
1: All right.
3: All right.
1: These men are demons. Thank you for calling.
3: God bless, King.
2: My God.
1: What's up, anonymous caller? What's good?
4: Oh, my God. Angela Lee, I love you.
1: I love you, too. Me and T.K. Kirkland are here. Let's see how much he love you. You want to tell us a secret?
4: Yes. I was with my husband for 8.5 years, and I was with another man for 5 years, and me and the other man still together.
1: Oh, my gosh. So you and your husband broke up, but your side piece is now your main piece?
4: Right.
1: Wow.
3: That's gangsta. That's the way to do it, though. I like stuff like that.
4: The side piece treat me better than the husband.
3: That's how it normally works out.
1: That is wild.
3: Yeah.
1: So you don't have another side piece now. It's just you. Now you faithful.
4: Yes. Now I'm faithful. Yes.
3: Okay.
1: Did your ex-husband ever find out?
4: No. He might know now, but...
3: Because your voice is distinct, because you kind of loud. So he's going to know it's you. he gonna know it's you. Somebody gonna say, "I heard your ex-wife on the show."
1: Yes. Let me
4: I'm
1: ask
4: calling you. From North New Jersey. I love y'all.
1: Yeah, we know her. Shout out to Nook.
3: Yeah.
4: Have a nice day.
1: All right, you too.
3: You too.
1: She let me get off. Anonymous caller, what's your secret?
5: My relationship of 5 years. I end up having sex with her little sister.
3: How old is she?
5: She was 23 at the time.
1: At the time. So how did that even happen?
5: Man, I guess it was humble. We was drunk one day, and my girl was in her sleep. I came out, and she came out the bathroom. Kept asking, like, was y'all in there? I'm like, damn, ain't none of your business. She was like, oh, I was just wondering. And I around the question, like, you want some? And she said, yeah. So we went downstairs and
1: Oh, my gosh.
3: Wow. Now, let me ask you a question. Was she saying, when you was having sex, this ain't right, but she kept doing it? Right, isn't that something?
1: Oh,
3: but that kind of turned you on, though, right?
5: Yeah, it did.
3: Yeah. I'm with you. When I was young and I was your age, I was slutty like that.
1: Oh,
3: so I get
1: goodness.
3: It.
1: What was it, a one-time thing or was it a continual thing?
5: No, it was a one-time thing, though. But we used to be, you know what I'm saying, brush up against each other. And I might grab her, you know what I'm saying, grab on her and she might grab back, you feel me? But we never again after that. It was a mistake, you know what I'm saying?
3: I respect that,
5: it's not a mistake
3: that
5: I regret, but I ain't going to keep repeating it, you know what I'm
3: saying? Yeah, smart man, smart man. I like that.
1: That's a mistake.
3: Yeah, it's all players make mistakes, you feel me?
1: But thank you for calling.
5: No, I appreciate y'all.
3: Take care, King.
1: It's a respectable cheater.
3: Yeah, you got to have rules.
1: All right, player to player. We appreciate you, T.K. Kirkland.
3: Player to player, pen to
1: pen. All I knew is I thought you were going to judge people instead. You were...
3: See?
1: Yeah,
3: you spoke
1: you
3: to me and said,
1: supportive.
3: T.K., be nice. Be nice, T.K.
1: You were like, yeah, keep doing that.
3: Yes, I'm being nice.
1: Shocking. When we come back, we got your Yee T and Lil Wayne. Recently, he was on the Friends Keep Secrets podcast, and he talked about a lot of different things, like recording music while he was at Rikers Island, how he managed to do that, and what shows he was watching. So the time would fly by. It's way up.

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1: Hey.
2: Yeah, she back at it. Bring it, bring in the Mac. We up with Angela Yee is on.

0: industry shade to all the gossip.
1: Talk to me.
0: Angela spilling that yee tea.
2: Talk to him.
3: Yo, it's way up at Angela Yee, and I'm here with TK Kirkland.
4: Yep, that's
3: and true. Let's get into this yee tea. First off, Snoop Dogg biopic is coming August 6th, 2027, and Jonathan Davis from Outer Banks is going to be playing the role of Snoop. So I like that. They look alike.
4: Yeah, they look. I mean, once you showed it to me, it was a no-brainer.
3: Mm-hmm. And this is the first project under the studio's overall deal with Death Row Pictures.
4: Okay.
3: So, you know, they have Death Row Pictures now.
4: Okay.
3: All right. Now, Lil Wayne recently sat down and did an interview on the Friends Keep Secrets podcast. And he talked about a lot of different things. He talked about basically the fact that it's difficult to listen to other rappers because he doesn't want it to influence what he's doing. Here's what he said.
5: But I try not to listen too much because I don't want it to bleed into my music.
6: Not listening is how you keep it original.
7: You're the godfather of everything I listen to. Who are your favorite rappers besides you?
6: My favorite rapper is Jay-Z and Missy Elliott.
3: I like that answer.
4: Mm-hmm. Good list.
3: Mm-hmm. You said you don't listen to other comedians, really.
4: No. Try not to, because sometimes a comic can have something real hilarious. And once you hear, two things happen. You're like, man, why didn't I think of that?
3: Mm-hmm.
4: And then two, you could, somewhere in another country, whatever, if you hear something, you know, you might want to say
3: Subconsciously,
4: it.
3: Subconsciously, yeah.
4: Subconsciously.
3: Then,
4: so
3: next thing you know.
4: I tried to avoid watching another comic for years, unless that person is, like, you could watch a D.L. Hughley all the time, because he does a lot of political stuff for Godfrey.
3: Mm-hmm.
4: They do a lot of that type of stuff, and that's not my lane.
3: Right, and so, you're like, and it's also interesting to learn
4: from
3: their point of view.
4: Yeah, I love those two.
3: All right, now he also discussed having his first child at the tender age of 14 and why he did it.
6: I was 14.
5: Were you nervous?
6: Not because my mom asked. My mom asked for my kid.
5: Oh,
6: my dad had just got murdered that year, the same year I blew up. So we would go on a tour. She's like, I'm lonely. She's like, my husband's gone. Let's have a sit down, me, you, and Toya.
3: Wow, can you imagine?
4: That's a lot for a
3: 14-year-old to be like, you know, you lost your father, your mom is lonely, you're going on tour, and then you have a kid. But it all worked out. I mean, now when you look back, you could be like, wow, that's amazing, because you see how great Regine is, and she's been doing her thing with her airtime show.
4: Mm-hmm.
3: So,
4: yeah, Lil Wayne was one of the nicest young kids I've met. At that time, when he was 14, 16 years old.
3: Because
4: we used to hang out on the set of Baller Blocking. And I was like his big uncle and all that kind of stuff. And we really, a lot of people don't notice, he's very hilarious.
3: Okay,
4: Oh my God, he is a comedian for sure. And we used to always go at it for years and in a fun uncle, big brother type way. And,
3: okay, I like
4: shout
3: that.
4: Shout out to Lil Wayne. I'm really proud of you. And you know how far we go way back, dog. So since he was like 15, 16 years old.
3: And then lastly, he talked about signing Drake and what made Drake different when he first heard his music.
6: Drake came through from, you ever heard of Rap-A-Lot Records?
5: Of course.
6: Jazz brought Drake to me. When I heard him, it was all rap. And then, you know, one of those hooks came and I was like, who's on the hook?
5: Right.
6: And it was like, that's him. You know what I mean? I was like, that's him singing. And it was like, yeah. I was like, why you don't do more of this? At that time, there was no one doing that.
3: Okay, well, good stories to hear, and he's definitely doing it.
4: He's doing it. Phenomenal.
3: All right, well, that is your Yee Tea. When we come back, Under the Radar, these are the stories that are not necessarily in the headlines. They're flying under the radar, but you definitely need to know about them. Nolan Wells' mom has made a move that is going to allow her to file a potential lawsuit over her son's death. And we also have some information from this independent autopsy that was done, and we'll tell you what they're saying. It's way up.
8: Yeah, let's take them back.

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1: 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I got news.
2: This is the news that relates to you. These stories are flying under the radar.
0: All right, it's Way Up with Angela Yee. It's me and TK Kirkland here today.
3: Yes, it is.
0: And let's go under the radar with these stories. This Wilt Chamberlain Lakers jacket was found by a teenager at a thrift store. He paid $3 for it, and guess how much it sold for at an auction?
3: How much?
0: $89,000, because it was authentic. Can you imagine? Do I need to start going to thrift stores?
3: That's insane.
0: What type of luck is that find something like that? And I feel like part of you would want to keep that too, no?
3: Yeah. But he must have knew something. Somebody told him you should, you know, put it in auction. It's for real.
0: Yeah, well, that's amazing. And I wonder how that even, I would love the story of how that even ended up in an auction. All right, now, Nolan Wells' mom is making a legal move. She's laying the groundwork to potentially sue over her son's mysterious death. You know, there's so many questions about what could have possibly happened to him as he disappeared off this boat and was found dead. They said he did not have a will. He was never married, didn't have children. And so that's what is all in the filing. Mm-hmm. And so that's basically laying down the groundwork so that she can actually appoint herself as the administrator, saying the estate's assets would consist solely of claims for damages resulting from the circumstances surrounding his death. And they did give us these preliminary autopsy reports. And so there's still questions because the independent autopsy, there's not enough evidence. They said he did have a 12-by-8-inch red discoloration to the back of his head. But his cause and manner of death were given as undetermined pending investigation. The date of the death, they also have that as unknown. You know, part of the issue is that there was already an autopsy done, so there's already things that were removed and damaged, and so it's kind of hard to do one now.
3: But let this be a lesson to African Americans and anybody. When you hang with more than one white person, let people know where you are and always carry a folding chair.
0: Oh, because the Montgomery brawl?
3: Absolutely.
0: You know, and it's not that his parents didn't know where he was. I guess these are kids that, you know, he's hung out with. Yeah. The kids do this. There's so many questions about, like, what happened to his phone. If he decided to stay behind on the island, why wouldn't he have his phone with him?
3: There's no black guy leaving his phone.
0: There's no teenager.
3: Right. No. You ain't leaving your phone.
0: But they couldn't examine his lungs or stomach for their contents, like signs of drowning, because investigators already dissected those organs.
3: Wow.
0: And removed his throat structures as part of the official investigation, which was standard according to reports. So they want to know. The questions now is how he went into the water before being found on the beach, what his body's position was when it was found, did he have water in his airway, and was there any evidence of injuries to his neck? So these are the remaining key questions, and his attorney, Ben Crump, told reporters, "We will persist in finding answers."
3: I wish the family the best.
0: Me too. Yeah. I hope they get the answers.
3: Sad. Especially when you have kids, you know.
0: All right. Well, we do have the Way Up Mix for you at the top of the hour. And it is a Wealth Wednesday. So Wayne Fortune, the founder of Brooklyn Bloke, it's a clothing store that is actually inside of Grand Central Terminal. He's going to be joining us today to talk about how he went from slinging clothes on the streets to having his own brick and mortar location. It's Way Up.
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9: Happy Wednesday, Las Vegas. I'm Andrew Nomura in the News 3 Weather Center. Wednesday, you could expect a high of around 107 degrees with lows in the 90s as we brace for an extreme heat warning.
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0: Okay, Kirkland, like I keep telling you, it's a blessing to have you here today. You have a lot of shows coming up.
1: Yes, I'm working, as they say.
0: Pittsburgh is up next, July 25th.
1: July 25th.
0: Also, Chicago's August 6th.
1: August 6th.
0: Shout out to everybody at GCI. Make sure y'all go see him in Chicago.
1: Right, Chi-Town.
0: Other dates, we have Jackson, Mississippi on the way. We got Atlanta, Georgia, Nashville.
1: Pull up. Get your tickets go online. It will be a sold out event.
0: And check out Lot Patrol on BET every Tuesday, by the way.
1: Yeah, isn't that something?
0: That's
1: I got a TV
0: dope.
1: Show.
0: Yes, I love it. Don't forget, it's a Wealth Wednesday. We do have the Way It Mix at the top of the hour. Plus, Wayne Fortune, the founder of Brooklyn Bloke, is going to be joining us talking about how he went from, actually, he was an artist first.
1: Yes.
0: And then he actually started his own clothing line. He was selling clothes on the street. And now he has his own location inside of Grand Central Terminal. It's Way Up.

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13: Marty Markowitz had his share of problems. Troubles at work, a failing relationship. His parents had recently died. And so Marty decided to get some professional help. In the summer of 1981, he walked into the office of a psychiatrist named Ike Hirschkoff.
14: I go into his office, and we looked at each other, and he said, okay, why are you here?
13: Marty liked Ike, and Ike, well, he seemed to see something in Marty.
14: At the end of the first session, he said, I'm going to take you on as a patient. And he says, you know, I don't do that with everybody.
13: But this psychiatrist, it would turn out, wasn't like other psychiatrists.
14: He cut me off from everybody. So the only person I could turn to was Dr. Ike.
13: And from the moment Marty started seeing him, he began to change.
15: We didn't see him. I mean, he lived around the corner. And, like, suddenly we didn't go there anymore. And, like, he wasn't coming over anymore. It's as if somebody died.
13: If Marty Markowitz had known what he was walking into when he first visited that office, he probably would have walked right out the door and never come back. This is a story about power, control, and turning to the wrong person for help for more than 29 years.
14: When Ike instructed me to buy this house, Ike told me, no, you can't use the master bedroom. You're going to stay in the back section of the house.
16: Oh, I'm trying to think when it really got nuts. It really got crazy.
13: I'm Joe Nocera, columnist for Bloomberg Opinion.
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4: Your Way Up with Angela Yee.
2: Please believe that.
1: All right, it's Way Up with Angela Yee. And y'all know I've been rocking with TK Kirkland all day today. I love it.
5: It's been an honor, baby.
1: And, you know, it's a blessing because you are always booked and busy. I always say that. You haven't been home in I don't know how long.
5: It's been a long time. You sent me a gift in April.
1: And you still haven't used it.
5: Haven't opened it. Nope.
1: Yeah, because you know I got my coffee company, Coffee Uplifts People. We sent you a coffee machine courtesy of DeLonghi.
5: Yep.
1: And I sent you some coffee.
5: Sure. I saw the bag in the cabinet, and I haven't been back since.
1: But you are going to be in Atlanta, one of my favorite places to visit.
5: Yes, that's going to be August 21st to the 23rd. Atlanta's really one of my fifth home when I go, because I go around there, go through there so much.
1: Mm-hmm.
5: But I want everybody to make sure you come through the Uptown Atlanta Comedy Theater in Norcross. That's going to be August 21st and 23rd.
1: Yeah. I've been to many a TK Kirkland show, so I want to say, please come out and experience. And you are also quite interactive with the audience. But here's a warning.
5: Yeah, I knew she was going to do that.
1: Don't get up and go to the bathroom.
5: That's right. And Angela's such a sister. I checked somebody so bad. Angela put me to the side and said, TK, that is nice.
1: Yeah.
5: I almost apologized to them because Angela said it. You know what I'm saying?
1: But your shirt says rude, so we get it.
5: Yeah, absolutely. I love this girl. She's so funny. And then this Saturday, July 25th, we're going to be in Pittsburgh at City Winery. Ladies and gentlemen, please get your tickets. It's going to be an experience, like Angela said, of a magnitude that when you leave, you're going to tell somebody who knows somebody to go see TK Kirkland.
1: It's a fun... So I do mine. I had a girls' night out when I came to see you.
5: Yes.
1: Both times. And it is really a fun time.
5: Yes,
1: like,
5: we have
1: to go with your girls.
5: Because I talk the S-H-I-P.
1: Do I feel like you're very male-friendly with your comedy?
5: What do you think?
1: Yeah, I think... But you... Like, listen, on social media, TK Kirkland, people look at you as like a
5: guru.
1: Yeah, a relationship expert,
5: yes.
1: A guru.
5: Yes.
1: Some of the game that you give.
5: Yes.
1: You know, you on Tell Us a Secret today, we're doing a lot of player-to-player stuff.
5: Why you got to use that toe?
1: Player-to-player. You know how it is. So.
5: Yes.
1: But you've also been so instrumental with a lot of people's careers who are also really well-known comics who also give you your credit and your flowers for mentoring them and helping them early on.
5: Yes.
1: And that's something that I think is important for you as a human being. But whoever that lady was... I just want to apologize on his behalf for when she went up to go to the bathroom and he roasted her.
5: Right.
1: Okay. All right. That's all I have to say. And Lot Patrol.
5: Lot Patrol, ladies and gentlemen, TV show on BET every Tuesday. D-Ray Davis, Skeet Carter, G-Thang, Alex Thomas, and so many, many more. It's just a great opportunity. I think we got picked up already for next year.
1: Okay, that's a Manny Haley production.
5: Yeah,
1: shout out to him.
5: Shout out to Manny. And real quick, don't forget this Thursday, then we got Pleasanton, California at Tommy T, September 4th through the 6th. Nashville, Tennessee, City Winery.
1: Just so y'all know, he knows where he's going way in advance. I love it.
5: And Boston, August 13th. Make sure you get your tickets in Jackson, Mississippi with my man from Mr. Cooper.
1: Mark Curry,
5: Tony Roberts, and myself, and June from the Steve Harvey Morning Show.
1: And Chicago, August 6th. What up, Chicago?
5: I might
1: come out for that one.
5: You're not going to come back?
1: I might have to come to Chicago.
5: Okay, that's what we're talking about.
1: You know what I'm saying?
5: We're circling right back around for your event in Times Square coming up soon.
1: Oh, yes. We're going to be broadcasting live from Times Square, August 17th. But that's a whole nother thing.
5: That's a whole nother thing.
1: When we come back, we are doing Yee T. Okay, just making sure. Yes, we do have Yee T when we come back. Victoria Monet just put out a new song. Like, literally just put it out, along with a video. And we got a snippet for you. It's Way Up.
5: That's phenomenal.

0: right, it's Bella Bonangela Yee and TK Kirkland.
1: That's right.
0: Good times. Yep. And we got your Yee T. So first up, let's talk about our girl Victoria Monet. She put out a new song literally a half an hour ago and a video. It's called Reach Out, and here it is.

0: out to Victoria. I love me some Victoria Monet. And she's a chef now. Like, literally went to culinary school.
1: Okay, good.
0: Okay. Man, here's some breaking news. Alondria and Nick from Love Island have broken up. After 1 year, they were season 7 couple. They are, according to sources, still close friends, and they will always support one another. But the distance between them and their busy schedules made it challenging to maintain their connection. They share a deep love and respect for each other and will always support one another whenever possible.
1: Okay, that's nice. Respectful.
0: Yeah, listen, Alondria out here popping, though. I want to say she is one of the real, like, success stories from coming off a reality show like Love Island. And okay. she's gotten all kinds of modeling deals and endorsements all of that. So that's how you do it.
1: That's how you do it. Congratulations, love.
0: All right. Now let's discuss Nivea. She recently did Cadillac Chronicles, and that's where you drive around the city, and she performed Don't Mess With My Man. That's my song. But another thing that she did was she talked about her health battles that she's been having, and here's what she said.
2: I was diagnosed with leukemia earlier this year, and I'm so grateful to God. I've been going through treatment, and everything is going great so far, and I expect it to continue. Amen, amen, amen. And I'm just grateful for everything. Like, I'm doing things I want to do. I'm back into my music. I'm going to school for audio engineering, loving on my children, and just being grateful and taking every opportunity that comes my way.
0: That's a good, positive outlook.
1: It is a good, you better believe it. And that's why I always talk about health as well.
0: Yeah, health as well.
1: You know, invest in your health, because if not, one day you will.
0: Have you ever met Nivea?
1: No.
0: She's funny. She's a hilarious person.
1: Funnier than you?
0: She might be.
1: Okay, now you funny, girl.
0: You know, she has a child with Lil Wayne, too.
1: Oh, that young lady.
0: Yeah,
1: okay,
0: Nivea.
1: Okay.
0: All right, Teyana Taylor is looking for dancers for her feature directorial debut. So she went on Instagram stories, and she said she's looking for dancers for Get Light, and she wants dancers particularly from Harlem. That's her hometown.
1: Okay.
0: So she put up an open call post looking for exceptional talent and people with a brand of energy and style that can fully represent New York. And so they announced this back in March of last year. Earlier this year, they dated the film for a theatrical release, and I guess now it's really going, and it's going to come out in the spring next year.
1: I love that. Take care of your people.
0: Right, so go look online if you want to apply.
1: Yeah, if you're dancing and all that, people give an opportunity.
0: Crews, tumblers, people with specialty tricks, street style dancers, acrobatic experience, and all of that.
1: I can do a flip.
0: You can?
1: No.
0: Oh, I was about to. Can you tumble?
1: I'll do a flip. I'm going to the hospital.
0: Let's go in the hallway.
1: Right. You know, like, TK, get emergency up here.
0: And shout out to Travis Scott, by the way. He's on the cover of Variety right now.
1: That's what's up.
0: He's in the Odyssey, by the way.
1: Okay.
0: So
1: I saw
0: he talks
1: it.
0: About that. He's got a new album on the way also, and he's got a first look deal with Paramount Pictures. So he said he wants to bring back amazing films, pictures, and just creative good ideas.
1: Awesome.
0: All right, well, that is your Yee Tea. When we come back, ask Yee, 800-292-5150. Any question, me and TK Kirkland are here to help you out. It's Way Up.

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1: Happy Wednesday, Las Vegas. I'm Andrew Nomura in the News 3 Weather Center. Wednesday, you could expect a high of around 107 degrees with lows in the 90s as we brace for an extreme heat warning.
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0: guys, you already know what it is. TK is going to give you that very practical, but I feel like a little more tough love advice.
1: Yeah.
0: I'm going to give more of the empathetic advice.
1: Absolutely.
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3: What's up? It's Boya Buddy Angela Yee and me and T to the MFK.
4: That's right.
3: Is here with me today, TK Kirkland. And we have Heaven on the line for Ask Yee. And her question is, she's dating this guy and there's a couple of red flags.
5: I've been talking to this guy since January, right? Okay. But we didn't make it official until May. And he has this little dog that he, like, babysits. He said it's his mom's dog, but I found out that it's really a dog that he bought for his ex. I found her page. You know, I did some snooping.
3: Wow.
4: I believe that when you snoop, you get what you deserve. So the pain that you're going through, now you got to choose which pain you want.
3: Champagne.
4: Yeah. So either you're going to give him a pass and deal with it, or you're going to cut him off.
3: Okay, I disagree.
4: Okay.
3: I want to say this. First of all, we are allowed to snoop if it's online and open, right? And you just happen to see who
4: That's just a good excuse.
3: Like, yeah,
4: I'm giving you the game from a real man.
3: Let me see who your ex is. Because whenever you're dating somebody, you are going to go look at their ex's page.
4: No, I totally agree. So what I'm trying to say is now that she found out the truth, let him go and get somebody else. Protect your peace. Why live with that pain is what I'm saying.
3: Does he know that you know who his ex is?
5: Yes, first, I was on his phone. You know, I'm like, okay, let me just scroll to find my, see who he shares locations with. I scroll down, I find out that he's still sharing his location with the ex.
4: But she knows that he's with you, though, right?
5: I thought so, but not at this point. I don't know,
3: because
5: why do y'all still share location?
3: Yeah, that's wild. Why is he?
4: No, but
3: maybe
4: if she's sharing location, that means he knows when he's with her.
5: So
4: he's lying to both of y'all.
3: Yeah, he's a liar.
4: He's lying to both of y'all.
3: But once you're looking through somebody's phone and things like that,
4: it's a wrap to
3: it
4: me.
3: Kind of, yeah.
5: But you already locked in.
4: No, not locked in. It's already over. Like, why deal with the pain?
3: Yeah, at that point, it's on you.
4: Like,
3: you stay with somebody, you could be mad, you could beef with them. It's on you if you say, now, if I were you, tell him. I would be like, I just want to let you know that I did see that you've been lying to me about the dog, and I find that to be weird. And yes, I also did see when I was looking through, you know, looking on your phone for whatever, you didn't have your phone, but I did see that you still are sharing locations with your ex. And so to me, it feels like you're dishonest. Maybe that's a chapter of your life that you're not willing to close, but I'm not comfortable with that. So good luck to y'all.
4: Yeah. And another way, next time you have sex with him,
3: she's not going to anymore.
4: Watch this, though.
3: Okay.
4: If you have sex with him and you're laying in bed and he's feeling good and he's rubbing your ear and you just say, baby, I love you. He's going to say, I love you, too. And he's like, you know what? I checked your location. I noticed that you still are dealing with that young lady. You got a day to end it or I'm done.
3: Okay, ultimatum.
4: That's some fly stuff. Okay, that's play to play, pimp to pimp.
3: And then you can say, and by the way, don't bring that dog over here again.
4: Yep, that's right. Do it that way.
3: I know that's her dog.
5: He said he was giving me a dog because I'm allergic to dogs.
4: He's probably going to give you that dog.
5: That's what I'm saying.
3: Well, good luck, Heaven. You know you deserve better than that. You know what it is.
4: Yeah, you know what it is. If you don't like it, then find somebody new, love, okay?
3: A lot of red flags. It's been 2 months since y'all have been official. It's too much.
4: Yeah, and it's too soon to say it's official.
5: He's spending that money, though.
3: Ooh.
4: See, now you got a hidden agenda. You see? And women who have a hidden agenda, this is what you get.
3: Get you that Goyard first.
4: You sold your soul. So this is the result.

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1: Now back. Yeah, she back at it. Bring it in the back. Way Up with Angela Yee is on.

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2: What's up? It's Way Up with Angela Yee, and you know I'm excited. 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
3: And happy Wealth Wednesdays, everybody. This is, there's cool, and then there's super cool, and then there's super dope. Today we are super dope. With the one and only Wayne Fortune, a.k.a. the Brooklyn Bloke.
4: Well, thank you very much. Thank you for having me.
3: Very cool. What can I say about Wayne? He had just a music career that so many artists just dream of. His first band, Another Level. Their first single featured Jay-Z that led to a tour with Janet Jackson. But he walked away from all that.
4: Yeah, the music business is the music business. Mm. I just got to a point where I wasn't enjoying what I was doing, like, creatively. And just decided it wasn't for me.
2: So your brand, Brooklyn Bloke, started as a T-shirt. Can you talk to me about how your marketing journey started?
4: Bloke is old British slang for a man, a fellow. And we were thinking about community and we were thinking about connection. And started to play around with some ideas. And I came up with the Brooklyn Bloke logo and the identity. And then I started to include the definition of a bloke. Mm-hmm. And that really started to catch on. And I just finished producing these T-shirts. So I brought the suitcase out. You know, I just unlocked it on the block. And I just started giving them out to everybody. And then after that, I ended up at Tom, Dick and Harry's. They gave me a break there. And I was able to invite those kids from the block to Tom D's, and you know, we had a nice event. I did like an in-store presentation, and that was really when I started to kind of get some traction in the neighborhoods, in the local community, and started to get people to understand what I was doing, what Bloke meant, what my intentions were, and having all of these conversations that started connecting the community to the brand.
2: Right now, the founder and owner of Brooklyn Bloke, Wayne Fortune, is here with us. That's right. He went from London and got his roots in Brooklyn. And that kind of initiated the pop-up ideas.
4: Yes. So I had no place to sell this. So after Tom D's, and shout out to Tom D's, they would literally cash me out. Like in the summer, like I could just go there. All right, we'll take this. And after we did the in-store presentation, that was great. But then I started to realize that my product wasn't being positioned the way I liked. I'm from London. I have a slightly different aesthetic. So I wanted to position it myself, but I couldn't afford rent in any of these stores. Mm-hmm. So I took it to the streets, flipped the table. Everybody kind of liked it immediately. And a few people were like, why don't you try and get the store? And I was like, I'm not really in the market for a store. But they kept saying it to me, which was sending me a direct message. We want this in our neighborhood. We want this in our community. We understand it. It'd be amazing to have something like this here.
2: All right. The founder and owner of Brooklyn Bloke, Wayne Fortune, is here with us today. Find out more about his story on Wealth Wednesday, how he went from being a recording artist to selling T-shirts on the street to having his own brick and mortar inside a Grand Central Station. We have more when we come back. It's Way Up.
5: I'm feeling myself. I'm feeling myself. I'm feeling myself. I'm feeling myself. I'm feeling myself. I'm

0: a fourth floor.
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4: What's up? It's Way Up with Angela Yee, and the story is from London to Grand Central, how Wayne Fortune built Brooklyn Bloke into a movement. It's a Black-owned contemporary streetwear and lifestyle brand, and we have Wayne Fortune here with us today. How important is authenticity when it comes to your brand?
5: When you buy something from Brooklyn Bloke, it's not what you pay for or what you buy. It's actually what you get back in return, which is a piece of this journey of resilience and character. And that's not to toot my own horn, but literally I've lived this on the street corners, wanting to quit. And I think everything that people talk about when they come into the store is how much they love the energy, how much they love the presentation. And I was that meticulous on the street. People used to mock me because of how many times I'd fold a t-shirt. And that's the type of pride, you know, my values, you know, the reason why I stopped being in the music business is in the brand. Self-reliance or you know, resilience.
6: Bleeding,
5: or,
6: as you like
5: and
6: to bleed, say.
5: And bleeding.
6: Talk about what you mean by bleeding. It was a fascinating part of our conversation.
5: Well, I think, you know, when we talk about entrepreneurialism, we always go to success or failure. But in the middle, there's just a lot of bleeding. It's like, how much can you take? And,
6: right.
5: And as we know, a lot of people just fall out because
4: we hit the wrong vein and we bleed out.
5: Yeah, you know what I mean? You know, all of a sudden, you know, you don't want to do it anymore,
4: yeah.
5: You know? And we always say, you know, you could be just around the corner from that. And a friend of mine said to me, damn, man, it's like, you just won't stop. It's like you're impossible to kill. And I really believe that as an entrepreneur, if you're really serious about what you're doing, you need to be impossible to kill.
4: Right now, the founder and owner of Brooklyn Bloke, Wayne Fortune, is here with us. That's right. He went from London and got his roots in Brooklyn.
6: You really made me rethink retail, because when I asked you, I'm like, do you want the call to action of your interview to be for people to go buy your products online?
5: Mm-hmm.
6: You really took me to school on that.
5: Listen, everybody's situation is different. You know, the internet is a huge place. Everybody's selling. It's huge for commerce, but it lacks personal connection, experience. And we have just noticed that Brooklyn Bloke, that people like to be around us. They like to be in our stores. So we've just been thinking, you know, that we don't necessarily need to have such a large presence for e-commerce.
6: Mm-hmm.
5: And we actually are intentionally and strategically moving offline.
4: That is like the opposite of what the average person is doing
6: right
4: now.
6: But what's interesting is you're talking about a trend. You mentioned Nike.
5: Well,
6: and the difference between that.
5: If you look at Nike and you look at all of these big brands, they're pulling product out of all of these other stores, and they're creating unique experiences for Nike and for the Nike consumer. I've seen a huge benefit in really getting to know my consumer. Our repeat business is incredible. If I could just for a minute speak about how we define success, most of the time we're thinking about money. I think sometimes we should pay more attention to that, you know, what effect our brand or our business or our purpose is actually having on the marketplace and or people sort of thing. And that's something that is more valuable to, of course, I got to make money. I like to stay fresh like everybody else. You know, I've got the things I like and, you know, I have family, all of that sort of stuff. But in marketplace results, I think is really underestimated. And I think for the young entrepreneur, for the startup, for people who are coming up in a game, don't underestimate the impact that you can have on the environment that you're in. And I'm really, really proud of that.
4: All right. Again, happy Wealth Wednesday, everybody. Make sure you check out that full interview with Wayne Fortune, the founder of Brooklyn Bloke, on my YouTube channel, Way Up With Yee. And when we come back, it's your show. So you have the last word.
7: Pop that thing, let it clap, let it clap. Ride this, while you sit on my
8: Let's
7: lap.
8: Go.
7: Spread them cheeks, let me see that. Shake that, like you out of control. That thing till your throat gets sore. Bend it on down, put your face on the floor. That till your legs can't stand. High freak, with the world in a hand.

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3: What's up? It's Way Up at Angela Yee. TK Kirkland, thank you so much for hanging out with me today.
4: It's always a pleasure, my queen. I think you're amazing. Every time I see you, you get more beautiful each time.
3: That is
4: so
3: nice.
4: So that's awesome. I love that you're a good businesswoman and you got things going on, and I just love you.
3: You always bring me flowers. What should I bring you?
4: Just a hug. I just want hugs.
3: All right. Well, it's also a Wealth Wednesday, so thank you again to our guy Wayne Fortune for joining us. Brooklyn Bloke, watch that photo. Interview on my YouTube channel, but check out his e-commerce store. Or if you ever make it to Grand Central Station here in New York City,
4: I might go through there.
3: Yeah, you will like it.
4: Yeah,
3: and make sure you see TK Kirkland. Where can people find you online?
4: Yes, this weekend. Let's start with this July 25th, Pittsburgh, ladies and gentlemen, City Winery. Listen, there's only a few tickets left. Then come check me out August 6th in Chicago at City Winery in Jackson, Mississippi. Mark Curry, Tony Roberts, TK Kirkland at Thalia Mara Hall. Then September 4th to the 6th, check me out in Pleasanton, California. Make sure you write this down.
3: He's doing all this off the top of his head,
4: Tommy
3: just so you
4: T's.
3: Know.
4: And then on September 16th, Nashville, Tennessee, City Winery. The list goes on, ladies and gentlemen. She'll tell you, I'm literally booked.
3: You will have a time.
4: For the next 12 years.
3: You will have a time. We'll see you here next year.
4: Yep. She knows.
3: This is your show, so you have the last word.
4: Listen, everybody, to all the people that's out here putting work in, live your life to the fullest. Do not worry about what other people say about you. Especially men, your job should be focused on health, getting money, and taking care of your loved ones. And to the females, may your pain be champagne, baby.
3: Okay.
1: Going way up,
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2: 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I'm Andrew Nomura in the News 3 Weather Center. Wednesday, you could expect a high of around 107 degrees with lows in the 90s as we brace for an extreme heat warning.
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0: Tree Beach Club at the MGM Grand, featuring some of the biggest DJs from all around the country. 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
1: Radio Boss Hard Body Kiati trying to get this last minute family trip together. Looked at some plane tickets. Immediately start looking for some coupons and discounts after. Boy, these flights are so high right now.

0: Scotty, Chris Brown, Bryson Tiller, It Depends, and ASAP Ferg playing Jane. On the way, 5 minutes. Funny thing, Usher made a new confession. No, it's not like the other one. His confession is, I'm touring, but I really want to eat sandwiches and snacks. I said, brother, I feel you. It's hard being in shape and looking great when you're on the road. Hey, man, super serving your fans. Definitely keep it locked. Usher, you'll be all right.
1: Yeah.

0: Nas.
1: Yeah. Ride with the mob, alhamdulillah. Check in with me and do your job. Erg is the name, Bimbola did the chain. Tono for the watch, Prezi playing.

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0: 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Radio Boss, hard body, Kiati, should have never Kehlani and Usher on the way 6 minutes. Pooh Shiesty, probably thinking he should have never pulled up on Gucci Mane, looking like he will be remaining in custody until his court case in February of 2027. The state is not giving him bond again. They said they will put together like a $700,000 security detail to follow and monitor. But man, trouble is easy to get into, hard to get out of. Think about that next time before you go crash out.
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1: 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We listen and we don't judge. Have you ever seen something and without people even saying a name, you already knew like exactly who they was talking about? Not saying you messy or nothing like that. One rapper crashed out yesterday. Did not say a name. I knew exactly who they were talking about. We'll get into it 6 minutes after Dave and Tim's Rain Dance. Remember, anytime you hear the keyword, they get to the website for your chance to get paid.

who he was talking about, Rick Ross, which is crazy because I like Rick Ross, one of my favorite artists. I wasn't blown away by the project, but again, it's Rick Ross. It's a good project, set in stone. Came out last weekend. 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

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Happy birthday, Dennis. Celebrating that 29th birthday. One more chance. Classic Notorious B.I.G. on the way after DJ Lauren here.

0: One for hip hop and R&B. Radio Boss Hard Body Kiati Gunna. Burna Boy on the way for you 5 minutes. A lot of people across the country still talking about this Nolan Wells story. Monday, he was laid to rest in Ocean Springs, Mississippi. And a lot of the people that were there, of course, were friends of the family. He passed away after a 4th of July trip to Horn Island, which remains under investigation. Reverend Al Sharpton and Benjamin Crump, alongside T.O. Terrell Owens, has put together $125,000 in reward money to really get to the bottom and find out the information of what really happened.
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that'll rip the party. If Quavo the QB, I'm Nick Lombardi. Pull up in a space coupe on a link with Marty. I can actually afford to get a pink Bugatti. Hey, yo, Nick, damn, you just do a hit with Gotti. 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It's a rap like them things on the head of Asadi. 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

0: Yeah, right now.
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0: 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At 5:10, we've got your chance to go see Big Sean this Saturday, July 25th, the Hakkasan Nightclub. And we're going to double down and send you with a friend to go see Tyga on Sunday, July 26th during the day at Tile Beach. That chance is coming up, 5:10. So, yo, keep on listening. 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All right? 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